0: 935, Putnam Bay Dispatch. If Amy Freeman calls about her wallet, I have it. I'll be bringing it to you.
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0: For 508 Lakefront, it's going to be a false alarm. They provided proper passcode. Do you want to cancel tone?
1: Negative, we're clear.
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0: 901, is there anybody that can run a citation book over to behind Grand Islander?
1: 914, I'm in route. 903, I'm right here.

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1: Go ahead, 9-11.
0: Can you do a personal search for me?
1: Yep.
0: It's going to be Elijah Ball, 10-09-01, and I have the address for me.
1: What's his last name?
0: Ball, B-A-L-L.
1: Social Security number?

0: Yes, that's going to be 306-254282.
1: Copy.

0: You know, same thing, but I don't need to read that much or something big on there. Just add sickle.
1: Copy.
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0: 7, I'm not getting back anything on that social security number or name and date of birth.
1: It's out of Indiana.
0: Copy, I'm going to try that.

0: 907. Is he out of Nashville, Indiana?
1: No.
0: Did he give you a middle name?
1: It's gonna be Allen with one L.

0: 3743.
1: Alpha. Is there something there? Can I get his license number issue and expiration date?
2: It's issued 11/29/2022. 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

0: the DL number?
1: Four six six zero two zero four six eight zero.

0: 41-10-37, the city, brick for ending.
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0: with me, Tony.
1: What, Tony?
0: 12B, 148 East Bayview Avenue, 148 East Bayview Avenue, showing motion sensor for the in the pool room, dining room, and back door. Well, the company did not see anything on the camera. They're not able to reach a key holder. There is two canines on the property. Whoever responds can call up here, and I will give them the gate code.

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0: 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It will be 33, Edwards.
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1: Henry Boyle, 7608-2579.
2: That's clear. Rio, there's a letter to that plate.
1: Henry Boy Young.
2: That's clear.
3: Both units 37.
2: That's perfect.

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1: That's clear. You said 1823.
0: 1843.
1: That's clear.

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1: Both units will be 59-24210 West Walbridge East Road. Good time to 59.
0: Hi.

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0: I've been given a courtesy ride to that subject, back to the 43 on Miami Ave.
2: Six to 25, both units 37.
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0: There's going to be a white Jeep driving northeast Catawba, no headlights or taillights. They just passed the hotels.
2: Okay. 6027 will be out of time.
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2: Verified D David from this traffic stop. I'm giving a courtesy ride to the 2 female back in downtown. 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

0: G21. Check the welfare, 23222 West Curtis, east and west. Checking welfare with Jeff Amon, 63 years of age. He's not answering his phone. 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
1: 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Edward from the business check.

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1: Copy.
2: 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Being 163 near Nissan.
3: 84.
2: 310, 6021, signal 71.
0: Oh, okay.
2: Oh, okay. 83, fuel 71. It's an 83.

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1: Just received a complaint of a male subject, Highway 24, on C-Doc, on Middle Bass. Caller's concerned for his safety. He's on the swim platform and can barely stand.
0: Clear. I'm on South Bass. Someone working on Middle Bass.

0: caller's concerned for his safety. He's on the swim platform and can barely stand.
1: Ninety-three clear. I'm on South Pass. Someone working on Middle Pass.

0: 293. Do we have caller's information?
1: Affirmative. I can just send a 29 if you'd like.
0: Thank you.

Middle Bath EMS, you're being requested to C-Doc near the swim platform for a male subject highly intoxicated. Attention, Middle Bath EMS, you're being requested to C-Doc near the swim platform for a male subject highly intoxicated. Your time 2318.

0: 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Attention, Put in Bay EMS, you're being requested with Middle Bass to C-Doc on Middle Bass near the swim platform before male subject highly intoxicated. Your time 2319.
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Being requested to 23222 West Curtis East and West Road. 23222 West Curtis East and West Road. 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

0: 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Medic 35 in route.
1: Medic 35, that's clear. We have officers on scene. Initial call was a welfare check.
0: Okay. Before I break for Ohio, deal.
1: Easy for you.
0: Tom Union, 384-585.
2: 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Requires lenses. Two entries not current. Signal 7 is to Lynn Royster out of Martin on an 09 Honda.
0: That's clear. 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
0: 286-04-5593. 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
0: I have an OLM to attach to this. Sam Paul 051108. You can just attach it. I don't need it back.
1: Copy.

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1: That's clear. I'll be 57 with it. And, the parking lot of Beef Glass. 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
0: Copy, Edward 35. I have a 7-man 33. What's your 39?

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1: I'm okay. Brickford, Ohio, DO. Robert John, 526-066.
0: Four 110, Bruce Elliott Roberts, Sandusky, Patterson Valley, requires corrective lenses. 7 convictions, 1 is current speed, May 2026, at 30W.
1: That's clear.

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0: Just make sure we have the right location. This is the Last Resort Ladder Company, not the pizza place.
1: Yeah, I got it.
0: Okay. And the female that I gave you was released to the female that was given to you by 9:30.
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1: Copy. 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
2: Attention, Point Bay EMS, being requested in front of the Country House, 246 Delaware Avenue. Female fallen is bleeding. Officer on scene. 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Female fallen is bleeding. Time now, 0037.

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Go ahead, put in the EMS. Clear on call responding. 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

0: 7, was that a golf cart that just turned? 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
1: 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You have an intoxicated female that jumped out of a golf cart. She is conscious with a head injury.

0: Attention Put-in-Bay EMS, you're being requested to the area of the Put-in-Bay Golf Cart Depot, 489 Catawba Avenue. 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Possible head injury, is conscious. 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

0: 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We're going to need EMS response here. She hit her head.
1: They're already on their way. 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
1: 30.
0: 3 RLMs for you. The first one is going to be the driver. This one is Robert Paul, 591519. Robert Paul, 591519.
1: Go ahead, listen up.
0: Next one will be Victor Baker, 583825. Victor Baker, 583825.
1: Copy, go ahead, listen, sir.
0: Third one will be Victor George, 302220. Victor George, 302220.
1: Copy, do you want readbacks on any?
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1: That's clear. I have another one in just a moment.
0: Alright.

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1: 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Henry Lincoln Sam, 7334.
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1: Okay, I'm going to need an address for that one if it's updated.
0: What one do you need the address for?
1: Last oil line I just gave you.
0: Island Road. Ohio 44039.
1: Okay, that's close. Thank you.

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One closed suspension, 5 entries. None are current. Signal 7 to Carolyn Everett out of Hilliard. The 2017 white Honda.

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2: 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Two cosigner entries missed.
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0: 60 10. 64 units. 41 10. Signal 71.
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1: 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I'll be en route to Port Clinton Police Department with 1 male, 21, brakes for starting mileage.
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0: Galaxy 27. Post 22 is advising of a reckless op semi westbound, passing 269. Advise it's all over the roadway, slow speed. 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
0: 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Stay route 2, just under the state overroad.
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0: 46 complaint, 2308 Three Mile Crossing, 2308 Three Mile Crossing. Caller by, she's in a camper. She can hear someone outside break. She did it by, she got a DoorDash delivery earlier. She thought that the subject was possibly on something. She's unsure if it's the same subject.
1: I'm okay. Boyfriend, Illinois 7 on a California deal. Illinois 7 is going to be George Frank 30004 break. 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

0: 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I'll be transporting that mail to the Wave Hotel. Starting mileage would be 79018.4.
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0: 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I am E. Edward.
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0: Three, 743.
1: That's clear.
2: 907 County. 10 traffic for me on 935.
1: 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Are there any units out?
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0: P-17 to Salem Township Garage for possible illegal dumping. Caller advised around 10:15 last night, he saw a black Expedition with 2 zero-turn mowers on a trailer. Believes they were dumping yard waste into the recycling bins. Said it was either the second or third dumpster from the lean-to.
1: That's where we're going to be heading out with 6223, code 20. We'll head out there when we're done.
2: Yes, sir.

0: 23-6. How far are you away from the call?
1: I'm Fremont McKinley now.
0: That's good. We'll meet you right down the road.
1: That's clear. I spoke to the mail half. He initially didn't want us to respond, but he did say the female threatened to have him killed yesterday, and I told him we were going to have to come up.
0: We'll just meet you on the road.

0: 23-6, we're going to be stationary here at Flores.
1: That's clear, I'm just getting off the highway.

0: 6023, break for two DSs. 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
1: 6023.
0: First one, 282-64-7918, break. For Wade and Cynthia Sutherland, could you run 11 on both and advise any prior arrests for code 20?
1: 6023.

0: 623. We have a prior code 20 from 1996. It does not state at this position.
1: Yes, sir. Nothing for the female.
0: 6:53, standby. We're still on the first.
1: Yes, sir. Thank you.

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1: But
0: FEMA does have one code 20 conviction.
1: Thank you.

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1: 6992.
0: Miller here.
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1: All of it. All of it.
0: Clear all of it.
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3: Cars are Wood County's. She saw a car that hit the guardrail. Airbags did deploy. She also saw a truck pulled off. Unsure if they were involved.

0: Medic 35 is en route.
1: Medic 35, you're clear. Any further information at this point? Possibly in Wood County side, possible three subjects break.
0: Go ahead.

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1: That's clear. Three times in a row.

0: 6023 responding unit, signal 71.
1: First of all, no further.
0: They're looking no further.

0: 84.7. I'll be 37. It's going to be Wood County side.
1: 84, that's clear. Wood County is advised. They were sending units also.
0: Clear.
2: Night 36 will be around 2 PLS.

0: Medic 35, Ottawa County, on fire dispatch. Information. Officer on scene stating it's going to be Wood County side. Wood County is advised and they are sending units also.
1: That's clear.

0: 847, signal 71.
1: I'm okay.
0: So.
1: 84, no further 71s for me.
0: Yes, sir.

0: Medic 35 and 36 are both on scene.
1: Vehicle, SUV.
2: Vehicle, SUV.
1: Operate. Medium damage on the front end and the guardrail. Looks like we got one patient on the ground. Somebody's holding two spines.

0: All the Enclave units can go in service when ready, and Whip County will be handling this. We'll be in service shortly.
1: Okay. 69.

0: 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This male subject contacted dispatch last night at 2007. Are you able to pull that recording and forward it to my email?
1: You can file a request for the recording.

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0: 8-54.
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3: 60-17.

0: Extension Station 36 Watson, you're being requested to the General Care Center, 300 Cherry, the Legacy Unit, for an unresponsive in the dining room is breathing. Attention Station 36 Squadman, you're being requested to the Genoa Care Center, 300 Cherry. 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Time now 8:59.
1: Advised it was the Legacy Unit. Her phone was cutting out very bad. I believe she said Dementia Unit.
2: Okay, that'd be on the assisted living side. Help me in her out.
1: That's clear. Her phone was cutting out very bad. She said it was a legacy unit in the dining room, possibly the dementia unit. That's clear.

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0: I was scheduled 30 seconds to be out. It's a care center.

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1: 36 transporting to St. Charles, 923.
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0: Captain Rowe.
2: 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I'm en route to Middle Mass on the ferry then.
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0: Can you tone a 29 to this address? The male's gonna claim 87 in panic attack. He's also 21.
1: That's clear.

Attention here, Township EMS, you're being requested at 1240 North Limers Road, 1240 North Limers Road, crosses the Canterbury Western and Fritchie, for male subject possible panic attack, officers on scene. Attention Erie Township EMS, you're being requested 1240 North Limers Road, 1240 North Limers Road, crosses of Canterbury Western and Fritchie, for male subject possible panic attack, officers on scene, 10-9-933.

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0: Bone, it's mapping it to the docks behind the keys. 227 West Bayview Ave. It's mapping to the second slip on the right. 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Go straight to voicemail. You're unable to leave a message.
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1: 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Irving's okay. 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
0: Had a 911 hang up from a cell phone. It mapped into the East Harbor State Park camp store. Left a message on callback. It sounded like it was a female. 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

0: 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But their call, that caller, they're fine. It was an accidental.
1: 55.

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Morgan 557. Henry Lincoln Queen 9042 will be 4 foot in Eastern and in Church. Correction, 4 foot in Eastern, 269.

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1: Requested to 5000 West Harbor Road for a 90-year-old female that's fallen, possible shoulder injury. Attention, Erie Township EMS, you're being requested to 5000 West Harbor Road, 5000 West Harbor Road, crossroads of Cutout and State Route 358 for a 90-year-old female that's fallen, possible shoulder injury, 10-11 Erie.

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0: Yes, sir.

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0: Have a code 20 East that occurred on that 1431 East Lockwood Road. My caller advised the subjects are no longer there. They left 15 minutes ago in a blue pickup truck. She doesn't know where they're going. Severe. Son-in-law Jeff Hutchinson and his 11-year-old son, she advised he made him pick up a heavy paver and then pushed him down onto the ground.
1: Yes, sir.
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We're going to be en route 14629 West State Route 2, trying to locate the involved subjects.

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3: 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You can disregard. I found that owner.
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0: 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Reference your findings.
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0: 41 escort.

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1: 10 units tied up at the moment. Are you able to check a wrecked bicycle on San Rose?
2: Alpha, what is it in?
1: Call it please at San Rose near Shore Drive. See on the north side of the road. It's a black adult bike. She rides it in a wooded area. She saw it this morning. Just drove by now. It's still there.
2: Give me the cross street again.
1: I believe it's Shore Drive. 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

0: Boston Danbury EMS, you're being requested to Kelly's Island Ferry, 510 West Main. We have a 25-minute ETA for a boat coming in. Have a male, semi-responsive, possible heart, be in an orange Nissan Rogue. Attention Danbury EMS, you're being requested to the Kelly's Island Ferry, 510 West Main. Have a boat coming in with a 25-minute ETA with a male, semi-responsive, possible heart. It's going to be in an orange Nissan Rogue. Time now, 1336.
1: Daughter went and picked her father up and is bringing him over on the boat. She advised he was complaining of pain around his pacemaker. He is now slurring his words. He's semi-responsive in the vehicle, is on oxygen. I'm sure if he's having a stroke or a heart attack.
2: That's good copy. Earl County Denver Fire.
1: Everyone.
2: Is the ferry aware of this person on the boat having an issue?
1: I do not believe so.
2: Is it possible to contact them and let them know so we can get that vehicle off the boat quick?
1: Heart on the boat.
3: That's clear.

0: 6:30, sir.
1: I know one at 9/11. I just got a text about some large groups forming in the lots behind the roundhouse, the parking lots back there, a few or the other might pass through there.
2: Rest of the Commodore, there's large groups right there as well. I was trying to move them along a little bit.
3: I'll head that way.

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1: I checked all the dumpsters. 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It's all recyclables. 35 Edward.
0: 12-6.

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1: Go ahead.
0: I advise Kelly Violent Ferry, the advice wherever she is in order, they can try to get her vehicle off. I'm trying to get a hold of the caller now to have her let the boat captains know.
1: You're clear. Thank you.
2: 606, Mrs. Shark.
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0: 692, go back to the RO, Tanya Bolgen out of Cleveland. Status is valid, no restrictions. Has 4 closed suspensions, 8 entries. Nothing's current at WW.

0: Mr. Martin. Absolutely disregarded live disposition. 93 gonna be out with the other half of that. The individual that I stopped.
1: Just reassign you to that traffic stop?
0: Yes, sir, A-Farm.

0: Go ahead.
1: Think of Dejon Robertson out of Cleveland. DL is not valid suspended. Permit card is valid. He does have 3-15-8 Adams. Does have what has been a good pickup. Looks like it's extradition Ohio only from the State Highway Patrol, Erie County Municipal Court. I believe it's for .19, stating no bail. Does have caution for armed and dangerous and violent tendencies. The other two 15As are out of the pickup.
0: Kind of big, yeah. Not too clear also.
1: 692.

0: this tonight, so that male will be a 21.
1: Sir, do you have

0: 5206 at 292.
1: Good.
0: You have anybody I could get a relay with to book off of open warrants?
1: I got you tied up at the office right now, and I've got the rest of the county while they're getting charges done.
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0: That'll be great, thank you.
1: Evelyn.
3: 28 was Tom, the 607 North Stangy Road. 607 North Stangy Road, vapor nuisance burn. Called in by the neighbor. She advised they've been burning something all day. It's black smoke and smells bad.
1: I think I just went by there. I think they're having a party.

0: Okay, bye bye.
1: Italian 43.
0: That's clear. My caller can only advise whoever they're burning, it's black smoke and smells bad. She's concerned. She doesn't know what they're burning.
1: That's right.

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1: Transporting the mail to mainland, wait for Sari.
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0: OSP advises to Good 15A. They're requesting if you have a arrival time for the ferry.
1: I'm taking 3 p.m. ferry. I'll be there like around 3:20.
0: Yes, sir. They'll have a trooper waiting.
2: That's clear. Thank you.
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2: I'm okay, no further.

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0: 17 at 4277 East Stonehenge Drive, 4277 East Stonehenge Drive. Check the welfare of an Anita Monahan, please.
1: Good.
0: She's called in by a neighbor who was walking her canine. She advised she walked by the residence. The garage door is partially down. She did not answer the door. When she tried to call her, she advised the mailbox is full. She knows she's elderly. She just requested a check the welfare.
1: That's fair. 59.
0: 59 on this fair. We also do have a garage code if you need it.
1: That's fair.
2: 606, 35 at 4.
1: 606,

0: 41-5, I'm 37. Did you have traffic for 29?
1: They failed to clear the call. I was just trying to see if they're out with them.
0: Okay, yeah, he's in here.

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1: That's okay.

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1: Go ahead.
0: Me, Michigan driver's license. William, 630-575-368-985.
1: Okay.

0: 9-11, you are revac.
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0: All clear.

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1: Quarter units are going to check everything when they get around to it. We're going to be 35-7 will be Boy, I'll be Edward.

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0: 911.
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0: Yeah.

0: Fire away. Look right.
1: Okay.
0: Yeah. Yeah. Yeah.
2: Go ahead.
0: It'll be Sam 3 6 8 1 1 5 4 9 7 9 7.
2: 11, I could barely get the last couple because the background noise was really loud.
0: It's going to be Sam 3 6 3 1 1 5 4 9 7 9 6 7.
2: Copy.

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1: Clear through the 15.
0: No, all clear.
2: 9:30, 9:11, I'm stuck in car traffic. Do you need me code 3 or regular traffic?

0: Angeles. You can change that assistance call to a TPO violation. Go ahead and assign me as primary on that. I'll be 35 V boy. What was the location?
1: Slash.
0: Copy, we're en route.
1: Copy.
0: Not until you wouldn't notice that. Show me out at Lorraine at the Park Hotel assisting a disabled motorist.

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0: 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Gray Kia Optima.
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Amber EMS, you're requested at the corner of Cherry Ave and 2nd Lakeside for a 5-year-old that fell off a scooter. He hit his head. They would like him checked out. Amber EMS, you're requested at the corner of Cherry Ave and 2nd and Lakeside for a 5-year-old that fell off the scooter and hit his head. They'd like him checked out. 1625.

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Danbury Squad, you requested 1467 South Church Road, crossing Mahler or Clinton Eastern for chest pain. Time now 1639.

0: 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En route 1467 South Church Road for Chesapeake.
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0: Amber, you're clear. 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He's now pain free.
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1: I have a rider 35 with me.
2: 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King Charles William, 9267. We'll be in the plaza off of State Route 51 near Genoa Clay Center Road.

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0: 939-48. 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

0: 83-10. I've been out to the area of Hilarion Road near Miller's Market. I got a report of a male subject who's covered in blood. Appeared to me from an altercation. 83.
1: Nine 30's in route from the boat dock.
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1: 8329. I'm going to be out with him in 22500 block. Right at the edge of the limit here, past Miller's.
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0: 3, Ohio VO, when you're ready.
1: Ohio VO, Ohio VO, Ohio
0: VO, when you're ready. Tom Frank, 369893.
2: Nathaniel Easterling out of Toledo, showing suspended. Permit ID card is valid. NIF.
0: That's clear. Just hold that for me, please.
2: Sir.
3: 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King George Robert, 2927. Need the parking lot of bait and tackle. 7, you want to head this way? 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
1: 83.
0: He's coming out of 29, normal traffic for an adult male, injuries from an assault. We're trying to figure out where at. It's either Toledo or Cleveland, he's saying, but I think Toledo.
1: 83.

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You requested on Holt Harrigan, just west of Miller's New Market. Normal traffic for injured from an assault. Officers on scene. Station 36, you requested on Holt Harrigan, just west of Miller's New Market. Normal traffic for injured from an assault. Time now, 17:27.

normal traffic, 4 injured from an assault, officers on scene. Station 36, you requested on Holt Harrigan, just west of Miller's New Market. Normal traffic for a injured from an assault. Time now, 1727.

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2: Maria Woolley, showing valid required corrective lens boost sniff. 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Valid. Permanent ID card is valid sniff. 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
0: I'm copy, Owen, he is a valid driver.
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0: Hi, 11 foot man. It'd be the same guy from yesterday that was involved in the fight that we arrested 2 weeks ago. I don't know if you still have his information up.
1: Yep, I do.
0: Attached to that disorderly. He's off the property. If he comes back on the property, he was told that he'd be arrested.
1: Copy.
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1: 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Okay, no further for any of us.
0: 8341, still anyone.
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3: Okay, thank you, sir. 1130. The Michigan
1: DL for you. 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

0: 5117.
1: You received a call that there was a silver Honda Civic. RP is going to be King Paul Tom 1622, pulled into Barnes Nursery. Before that, it was all over the roadway, almost took out several mailboxes. So they pulled into Barnes, going pretty quick. They're just not sure if there's something going on in the vehicle or if it's possible point 19. I just want to check them.
0: That's fair. You revise that, seven.
1: King Paul Tom 1622.
0: That's clear. 5090 is in there.

0: Everybody going?
1: Me. Blue Honda SUV driven by a white male, screaming at the male was screaming at the woman in the passenger seat, appeared to be hitting her. They were on Main, took a left onto Catawba. They were unable to get a plate. I do have caller info if you need it.
2: Seven break for 19.
3: That's affirmative. I just got a call about it. It's attached by the bed. They're in front of the island we're in. I'm getting that way right now.
1: 35 transporting VLS to Lake Fork.
4: Medic 36, en route, returning.
2: Break for 19.
4: Good.
2: Blake Hull, 419-601-1381. 601-1381.
4: Next, please. 83-235, the Edward.
3: 9-11, put there.
1: 9-11.
3: That suspect's gonna be who I dealt with, for the disorderly. He's driving, he is highly intoxicated. Can you advise the county to look for that vehicle out in the county? He sped off

0: Libro, Whitmire, Valley, no restrictions.
1: She's not going to be 419, so vehicle issue.
2: Yeah, guys, that blue vehicle, I believe, is going to be at the grocery store next to Tippers. Received a call that there was a possible fight out there. She said it was a blue vehicle.

0: 51 South Sunny.
1: Okay, I'll be 37.
2: Tag's going to be Florida, temporary tag, Edward Boy, Union, 5192. I have one in detained right now.
3: Copy. And we have found wallet at 401 Buckeye.

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0: It's Adam County Sheriff's Office, Tustin County Fire EMS pagers. Adam County Sheriff's Office, Tustin County Fire EMS pagers. Time now 1800. 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Time now 1800.
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0: 911 or 901?
1: 901.
0: I found two loaded weapons in the car, along with a bow and arrow, some large spears and knives. The female here is on scene. She's intoxicated. She had the keys to the vehicle, so I had the keys to the vehicle. You want me to just secure it and lock it up here?
1: Yeah, I just got off the 19 with 915. He gave consent for that. Lock it up, secure it, grab what you need, and then we're going to try to get him on the 7 o'clock vote, hopefully. I sent you the section for the weapons charge.

0: 695 Business Rig. White House. I'm going to have an eyewitness that is the caller that called this in. She's going to do a written statement. So if there's an officer on station, she's going to come down to the front lobby there. Can you give them a witness statement to fill out, please?
1: Yes, copy.

0: Good.
1: Can you and Blue Marlin kick people out?
0: 907's with this female out here. Do we only have any other officers?

0: 48. Did you have traffic for me?
1: Yeah, can you go to Blue Marlin?
0: I'm on foot outside that way. 9:30, do you copy direct?

0: 9:48, 9:30. Okay. You copy that traffic up to the wireless?
1: Negative, repeat that, please.
0: I'm on foot, I'm headed to Blue Marlin. You might be able to get there before me. I got some people that I need removed.
1: That's clear. Foot and Bay Dispatch, you can show me D. David on this nurse complaint. I'm headed to Blue Marlin.
2: Copy. I'm also on the way to Blue Marlin. Copy.
3: Fire. Can you go ahead and close out the call on hold here again?
2: Okay.
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0: 9:30 quiz night. If you didn't already have me, I'm Edward from this. Stand by. We just got waved down.
1: Okay. 9:48, 9:30. Do you need us to continue that direction?

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0: 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Henry Lincoln Boy, 1933.
1: Copy. Do you want to read that?
0: Anything I need to know?
1: No.
0: Okay. 933 D David, 35.
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2: What was the last name?
0: Mary, Charles, David, Ocean, William, Edward. Lincoln, break.
2: Good.
0: First name is going to be Mary, Ida, Adam, Henry. 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

3957, I'm readable 7. 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
0: 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Everything seems okay. I'll be 35 again.
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0: Cobb for responders, Port Clinton EMS. You requested a Gideon Owen, 3845 East Wine Cellar Road, for an unresponsive is breathing. Catawba for responders, Port Clinton EMS. You requested a Gideon Owen, 3845 East Wine Cellar Road, for an unresponsive is breathing. Time now, 1937.
1: So they advise it's a wedding reception going on. There's a white door near the main entrance. They'll be there. City clear.
2: We're clear. Thank you.
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0: Fifth 16, 35, Edward.
1: Edward 6.

the EMS. You're requested in the area of Topsy Turvy Bar and Grill, 361 West Bayview Ave. A female that fell on a boat, hit her head. She is unconscious, unknown if breathing, put in by EMS. You're requested in the area of Topsy Turvy Bar and Grill, 361 West Bayview Ave. For a female that fell and hit her head, she is unconscious, unknown if breathing. There's going to be a male out there to flag you down, show you where the boat is, 1950.

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1: The area topsy turvy bar, 361 West Baby Lab. 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